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2: Checking out the boating report first. We've got winds variable about 10 knots, becoming southerly 15 to 20 knots early this arvo. Seas below 1 metre, increasing to 1.5 metres by early this evening. And the swell southwesterly 1.5 to 2.5 metres. And the forecast looking good for the weekend today. Partly cloudy and 19. Tomorrow for Sunday, mostly sunny and 18. And Monday, partly cloudy, 17 degrees.

0: 91.7 The Wave, Norwegian duo Nico and Vins in your arms. Some Robbie Neville and the Bee Gees in there as well. It's 20 to 9. It's Nick here starting Monday, giving you the chance to head off to the movies on us. This time around, the Owen sisters are back. Yep, it's Sandra Bullock and Nicole Kidman. Practical Magic 2, 25 years later. Your chance to win those doubles with Gunners and Ali for breakfast and Dara O'D in the afternoon. Plus, you can win some bonus tickets online as well. You can check out the trailer while you're there too. 917thewave.com.au.
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1: 91.7 The Wave, Ed Sheeran's Lego House, and the Baby Animals too before that. They're going to be touring with Susie Quattro, and she's coming to Fremantle Prison for a gig on Sunday, December 6th. 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
2: The Kwinana Freeway is moving nicely in both directions this morning, waking up a little bit in Mantra, the intersection on Mantra Road and Pinjarra Road, and further along at Olnut Street. And don't forget, we do have some roadworks taking place in Erskine, Old Coast Road near Peelwood Parade. Those works are in place all the way through until the end of the year. Also, Mantra Road between Leslie Street and Old Coast Road. Those upgrade works are taking place daily from 7am until 4pm until the end of the month. 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
3: Hey there, I'm Brett Thomas. A candlelight vigil has been held for 18-year-old Lily Hooper, who died after she went missing on a hike in the New South Wales Southern Highlands. Lily's father says he holds no anger after initially being told his daughter had been found alive and is grateful to rescue workers who didn't give up. The federal government will fund the majority of the ACT's gun buyback scheme, the second in Australia to accept the scheme following New South Wales' lead. Home Affairs Minister Tony Burke says it's in response to the Bondi terror attack.
4: Deciding what we were all saying straight after the horrors of Bondi, that we needed to be able to deal both with the motivation and the method.
3: Australia, Canada and the UK have labelled Israel's decision not to open a criminal investigation into the deaths of humanitarian workers as shameful. Drone strikes targeted a convoy delivering food to civilians in Gaza, killing 7 aid workers, including Australian Zomi Frankum, in 2024. And at least 14 people have been killed in a Russian drone attack on a shopping centre in central Ukraine.
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3: The Hawks will need to smash the Eagles by 90 points or more to leapfrog the Lions. Brisbane all but locking up third spot on the AFL ladder after a 63-point mauling of the Magpies last night. To cricket, Mitchell Stark's remarkable record of striking with the first ball has continued in Mackay.
6: First ball of the test. And gone! Stark has done it again!
3: The left armer went on to claim 5 top order wickets in a devastating spell a short time ago. Bangladesh 5 for 12.
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1: Wave weather.
10: Next few days looking pretty good. Today, partly cloudy, 19. Tomorrow for Sunday, mostly sunny at 18. And Monday, partly cloudy, 17 degrees.
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1: No, I turned wrong. 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Is that what devils do?

0: 91.7 The Wave, Saturday morning. John Newman, bloke that got his start singing tracks on rudimental songs. That was Love Me Again. Shakespeare's sister in there too, with a song that apparently is inspired by a 1953 sci-fi movie called Catwomen of the Moon. We played Stay. It's Nick here. It's 22 to 10. Hope your weekend's kicked off to a good start. Aloe Black coming up. And Jimmy Barnes next, here at The Wave.
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0: 91.7 The Wave. He was born Egbert Nathaniel Dawkins III in Orange County in California. Aloe Black and I Need a Dollar here at The Wave. And Barnsey too in there, doing a bit of a Motown cover. First recorded in 1967 by Marvin Gaye. Ain't No Mountain High Enough. It's Nick here. 12 to 10. Gunners is in after the 10 o'clock news. Red Hot Chili Peppers coming up and Prince is next. Have a great weekend.
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2: Hi, it's Darryl D. Hope you're enjoying the weekend. I'm going to be back Monday from 2 o'clock. Great tunes, bit of crack and a smile for the road. Speaking of roads.
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0: traffic.
1: Just a heads up, there is a crash on the Kwinana Freeway southbound before Rowley Road in Auburn Grove. The vehicles are in the left emergency lane with towing services on site. Traffic heavy all the way back past Russell Road. Slow down on the approach and please exercise caution. Building in Rockingham, Ennis Avenue at Dixon Road intersection. In Golden Bay, Dampier Drive at Mandurah Road. And in Greenfield, slow, busy, Gordon Road after Mandurah Gordup Drive. And Mandurah, busy, Pinjarra Road at Mandurah Road. Your local IGA is having a 3-day sale right now till Sunday, getting quick for Amelia Park lamb leg roast bone-in for just $17 a kilo. 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
3: Hey there, I'm Brett Thomas. Detectives from the Sexual Crime Squad continue to investigate a report of sexual assault at the Pullman Hotel last Monday. Victoria Police say the exact circumstances of the matter are still being established. It comes as the Sydney Swans have released a fresh statement this morning denying players have been interviewed, while lawyers for three women have warned they will take civil action in the Victorian Supreme Court separate to the assault allegation. The ACT has followed New South Wales' lead in adopting the National Gun Buyback Scheme in the wake of the Bondi terror attack. Home Affairs Minister Tony Burke says the federal government will fund the majority of the scheme.
4: There were concerns from the Australian people as to how individuals such as those at Bondi that day had the number of firearms that they'd been licensed with, had been approved to get firearms at all, and similarly the issue of the particular firearms that they held.
3: And Elton John, Prince Harry and other celebs have been ordered to pay millions to cover the legal costs of the Daily Mail's publisher.
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3: Scott Pendlebury's in doubt for the Magpies wildcard final after spending most of last night's loss to the Lions on the bench. The veteran has a knee bursa issue. To cricket, order has been restored in Mackay as Mitchell Starc ripped through Bangladesh, taking the first five wickets. The great man, Merv Hughes, telling us it's been a remarkable morning.
6: Bangladesh batsmen here have been more troubled in, what, five overs of cricket than they were in 123 overs in Darwin.
3: On day one of the second test, a short time ago, Bangladesh 6 for 27.
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9: Good morning. We're in for a partly cloudy day today with a slight chance of a shower and a top of 23 for Perth, 21 for Pinjarra, 20 for Bunbury and 19 for Mandurah and Rockingham. Mostly sunny tomorrow, 18. Partly cloudy on Monday, slight chance of a shower, 17. And cloudy and wet on Tuesday, 19.

0: Capital cities for 400, thanks. What's the most isolated city in the world? Perth, correct, $400. Cha-ching. Safe and sound here at The Wave. Sorry, just off on a Jeopardy tangent. I don't know why. Just happens sometimes. It just sweeps over me. It's Gunners here this morning. Hope your Saturday's off to a good start. Now, Greenfields Community Market kicked off at 8, runs up until 12 at the Greenfields Family and Community Centre. Now, each Saturday, they have coffee, tea and sausages in buns. They also have craft items, plants, new and second-hand bargains to be had. 2 Waldron Boulevard, Greenfields Community Market, is on right now and up until midday. If you want more details on that, check out the website. That's The Switch. 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Steve Miller Band on the way here shortly. In Excess next.
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0: 91.7, The Wave. It's the Steve Miller Band. Take the money and run in excess before that. What you need? Well, you need the money, and then you need to start running, apparently. As we get closer to 11 o'clock, it's Gunners here this morning. OMD, The Doors, Hoodoo Gurus and The Divinals on the way next hour. Plus, we're dishing out tickets to Practical Magic 2, 25 years after the original one came out. I'll have details on that movie and the giveaways next hour. News shortly, Joan Armour Trading next.
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0: Keep in mind, we've still got that crash on the Kwinana Freeway southbound before Raleigh Road in Auburn Grove. The vehicles are in the left emergency lane with police on site. Traffic heavy on the approach all the way back to Belia Drive. Also busy on the northbound run, Anchortel Road to Raleigh Road. There are delays in Rockingham, NS Avenue at Dixon Road, and in Mantra, Mantra Road at Pinjarra Road intersection, and further along at Dower Street. Census night was Tuesday the 11th of August. There's still time to complete. In the census, every answer matters, authorised by the Australian Bureau of Statistics, Canberra. 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
2: Hey there, I'm Brett Thomas. Detectives from the Sexual Crime Squad continued to investigate a report of sexual assault at the Pullman Hotel last Monday. Victoria Police say the exact circumstances of the matter are still being established. It comes as the Sydney Swans have released a fresh statement this morning denying players have been interviewed, while lawyers for three women have warned they will take civil action in the Victorian Supreme Court separate to the assault allegation. The ACT has followed New South Wales' lead in adopting the National Gun Buyback Scheme in the wake of the Bondi terror attack. Home Affairs Minister Tony Burke says the federal government will fund the majority of the scheme.
3: There were concerns from the Australian people as to how individuals such as those at Bondi that day had the number of firearms that they'd been licensed with, had been approved to get firearms at all, and similarly the issue of the particular firearms that they held.
2: And Elton John, Prince Harry and other celebs have been ordered to pay millions to cover the legal costs of the Daily Mail's publisher.
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2: The Pies will be sweating on scans for champ Scott Pendlebury after last night's 10-goal loss to Brisbane. The game's record holder left the field with a knee bursa issue, though there's concerns a hammy injury could be an additional factor. Triple M's Xander Maguire outlying Pendle's chances of playing.
5: So if it's just inflammation in this blister, he could have a cortisone injection and could foreseeably get himself right to play in a wild card a week later. If there's a hamstring strain attached, which there often is, it spells 3 or so weeks and his season's most likely over. So a massive scan today.
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9: Partly cloudy today, slight chance of a shower and a top of 23 for Perth, 21 for Pinjarra, 20 for Bunbury and 19 for Mandurah and Rockingham. It's going to be mostly sunny tomorrow, 18, partly cloudy on Monday with a slight chance of a shower, 17, and cloudy and wet on Tuesday, 19.

0: 91.7, The Wave, it's Justin Timberlake, Can't Stop the Feeling. Now, Practical Magic 2 is in cinemas September the 10th, set 25 years after the events of the first film. The story follows the Owens family as they face a new crisis when Sally's daughter, Kylie, begins to uncover hidden family secrets and develops her own dark abilities. Dark abilities. Can they break the curse that has haunted their lineage for centuries? Well, win a double pass next week and find out. It stars Sandra Bullock, Nicole Kidman, Stockard Channing, Diane Wiest and Maisie Williams. And your first chance to win a double pass happens with me first thing Monday morning. Be listening then and good luck in getting through. Elton John shortly. Style Council next.
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0: 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Also Style Council, shout to the top. Nearly 12 midday, it's Gunners here. The Cure, The Police, ELO and Howard Jones on the music side of things coming up next hour. 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

0: traffic.
1: That earlier crash has just been cleared from the Kwinana Freeway southbound before Rowley Road in Auburn Grove, but traffic really heavy from Anketel Road to Rowley Road, Leach Highway to Canning Highway and the Narrows Bridge to Hay Street. Still a breakdown on the Kwinana Freeway northbound at Canning Highway in Como. Building in Rockingham, NS Avenue at Dixon Road. In Greenfield, slow Gordon Road after Manjacult Up Drive. And in Mandra, busy Pinjarra Road at Mandra Road intersection. KFC's new lunchtime box full range packs an unreasonable amount of chicken into mouth-watering $5, $10 and $15 boxes. Until 2 p.m, pick up only, not everywhere and not forever, no swaps. 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
3: Hey there, I'm Brett Thomas. Detectives from the Sexual Crime Squad continue to investigate a report of sexual assault at the Pullman Hotel last Monday. Victoria Police say the exact circumstances of the matter are still being established. It comes as the Sydney Swans have released a fresh statement this morning denying players have been interviewed, while lawyers for three women have warned they will take civil action in the Victorian Supreme Court separate to the assault allegation. The ACT has followed New South Wales' lead in adopting the National Gun Buyback Scheme in the wake of the Bondi terror attack. Home Affairs Minister Tony Burke says the federal government will fund the majority of the scheme.
4: There were concerns from the Australian people as to how individuals such as those at Bondi that day had the number of firearms that they'd been licensed with, had been approved to get firearms at all, and similarly the issue of the particular firearms that they held.
3: And Elton John, Prince Harry and other celebs have been ordered to pay millions to cover the legal costs of the Daily Mail's publisher.
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3: Games record holder Scott Pendlebury copped a knee injury in last night's loss to Brisbane. With greater concern, a hammy strain could also be in the mix. AFLW legend Kate McCarthy reckons Pendles will make the right call whether he plays in their wildcard final.
6: I think they know him well enough and he knows his body well enough, and I think I would trust them and him to make that call. He's the most experienced player that's ever played football.
3: And Bangladesh have been rolled for their fourth lowest ever test total as Mitchell Stark ripped through the top order in Mackay. The tourists all out for just 64.
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2: Wave weather.
12: Hello, partly cloudy today. Slight chance of a shower with a top of 23 for Perth, 21 for Pinjarra, 20 for Bunbury and 19 for Mandra and Rockingham. Mostly sunny tomorrow, top of 18. Partly cloudy on Monday, slight chance of a shower 17 and cloudy and wet on Tuesday 19.
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0: 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Thinking quality large-scale security for Mandurah, Peel and beyond? 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Now you're invited to head along and enjoy an afternoon of bingo at the Totally and Partially Disabled Veterans of WA Clubhouse. 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

0: 91.7 The Wave. It's Dion Farris, I know, and What Is Love before that from Howard Jones. A lot of people think that was his first single, his debut single. It was actually a new song that was released a few months before that song, What Is Love. I think peaking at number 3 on the UK charts back in 1983. Great song. Hope you enjoyed that. As we get closer to 1 o'clock, it's Gunners here with Hadaway, Bee Gees, David Bowie and Hall & Oates coming up next hour. Plus, next week, we're dishing out tickets to a Canadian singer-songwriter, musician, record producer and photographer who's coming our way. Again, details on who that is and how you can score tickets next hour. News shortly, Lou Graham next.
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0: traffic.
1: A couple of incidents to watch out for this afternoon. Firstly, a crash on the Kwinana Freeway northbound on the Mount Henry Bridge in Salter Point. The left lane is blocked and traffic's moving slowly on the approach. A crash as well, Rockingham Road at Wattleup Road in Wattleup, and a breakdown in South Perth, Kwinana Freeway northbound before Millpoint Road. The left lane has been closed. Meanwhile, Kwinana Freeway northbound busy Anketell Road to Rolly Road and South Street to Millpoint Road, southbound slow Burns Beach Road and Loftus Street to South Terrace. Census night was Tuesday the 11th of August. There's still time to complete. In the census, every answer matters, authorised by the Australian Bureau of Statistics, Canberra. 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
4: Hey there, Stephen Joyce with you. Detectives from the Sexual Crime Squad continue to investigate a report of sexual assault at the Pullman Hotel. Victoria Police say the exact circumstances of the matter are still being established. It comes as Sydney have released a statement this morning denying players have been interviewed. While lawyers for the three victims have warned they will take civil action in the Victorian Supreme Court, separate to the assault allegations. The ACT has followed New South Wales in adopting the National Gun Buyback Scheme in the wake of the Bondi terror attack. Home Affairs Minister Tony Burke says the federal government will fund the majority of the scheme.
5: There were concerns from the Australian people as to how individuals such as those at Bondi that day had the number of firearms that they'd been licensed with, had been approved to get firearms at all, and similarly the issue of the particular firearms that they held.
4: And a candlelight vigil has been held for 18-year-old Lily Hooper, who died after she went missing on a hike in the New South Wales Southern Highlands.
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4: The Pies will be sweating on scans for champ Scott Pendlebury after last night's 10-goal loss to Brisbane. The game's record holder left the field with a knee bursa issue, though there's concerns a hammy injury could be an additional factor.
7: So if it's just inflammation in this blister, he could have a cortisone injection and could foreseeably get himself right to play in a wild card a week later. If there's a hamstring strain attached, which there often is, it spells 3 or so weeks and his season's most likely over. So a massive scan today.
4: That's listener Xander Maguire there.
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3: Wave weather.
10: Afternoon, partly cloudy today, slight chance of a shower. Top of 23 for Perth, 21 for Pinjarra, 20 for Bunbury and 19 for Mandurah and Rockingham. Mostly sunny tomorrow, top of 18. Partly cloudy on Monday, slight chance of a shower, 17. And cloudy and wet on Tuesday, top of 19.

0: 1, 2, 3. Ed Sheeran here at The Wave. That's Sing, and it's Gunners here. Now, Canadian singer-songwriter, musician, producer, photographer, Bryan Adams is headed back our way. Actually, the gig guide is looking incredibly healthy. We've got Tame Impala soon to be headed our way, along with bands like Five Sauce, Lily Allen, Jack Johnson, Hoodoo Gurus, Rat Cat, Foo Fighters, Human League, Simple Minds, Evanescence, UB40. And now you can add to that list Bryan Adams, who's coming back for a second time, because the first time he came here, we had a problem with our toilets. At least the arena he was playing at did. So we had to cancel, and that caused a lot of problems, as you can imagine. So next week, we are dishing out double passes to check out the one and only Bryan Adams. Be listening first thing Monday morning for your first chance to win. Stick around, David Bowie shortly. Paul Kelly is next.
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2: Hi, it's Daro D. Hope you're enjoying the weekend. I'm going to be back Monday from 2 o'clock. Great tunes, bit of crack, and a smile for the road. Speaking of roads.
3: 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I'll bring you the latest traffic every 30 minutes from 3.
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0: 91.7 The Wave. It's David Bowie's Heroes and Paul Kelly's Done Things. As we get closer to 2 o'clock, time for me to push off. I think it's Megan or maybe Dara in from 2 o'clock. That's right, Megan's on holiday. So Dara in from 2 o'clock. Enjoy the rest of your afternoon. Thanks for listening, and I'll catch you first thing Monday morning with tickets to go and see Bryan Adams up for grabs. Hope you can join me then, right here on The Wave.
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1: Starting with some good news, and an earlier crash in Wattleup has just been cleared away. Rockingham Road at Wattleup Road, but traffic's taking a while to recover. A bit more patience will still be needed there. Looking at our freeways, Kwinana Freeway southbound moving slowly, Narrows Bridge to Mill Point Road, and again at Belia Drive. Kwinana Freeway northbound, busy Anketell Road to Rawley Road, plus Mounts Bay Road to Hay Street. In Mandurah, seeing brake lights, Mandurah Road at Pinjarra Road and Pinjarra Road at Lakes Road, plus Old Coast Road at Peelwood Parade, Halls Head. 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
3: Hey there, Stephen Zoyce with you. The Sydney Swan saga continues on. A third woman present in the hotel room with five players is now exploring civil action, her lawyer describing her experience as traumatic. It comes as the club have released a fresh statement revealing no players have been interviewed by police. Detectives out of the sexual crime squad continue to investigate the allegation of sexual assault at the Pullman Hotel. The opposition leader is trying to distance himself from a call to scrap compulsory super that came from Senator Andrew Bragg, but Angus Taylor's told Nine that doesn't represent the views of the Liberal Party.
4: We want super to be Australians' money, to be treated as Australians' money. It's their money, but it's their money to invest.
3: And the federal government will fund the majority of the ACT's gun buyback scheme. It's the second across the country to accept the scheme following New South Wales' lead. Home Affairs Minister Tony Burke says it's in response to the Bondi terror attack.
5: A second jurisdiction deciding what we were all saying straight after the horrors of Bondi, that we needed to be able to deal both with the motivation and the method.
6: Buying, selling or leasing? Trust the unmatched expertise of the number one office in Western Australia for 13 consecutive years. Harcourts Mandurah.
3: Questions are being raised as to whether we see Pies champ Scott Pendlebury again this year. The game's record holder copped a knee bursar injury in last night's loss to Brisbane. With greater concern, a hammy strain could also be in the mix. If it's indeed the worst, it could see him off the park for at least 3 weeks, with his career possibly coming into question.
7: I think they know him well enough and he knows his body well enough, and I think I would trust them and him to make that call. He's been pretty good throughout his career at saying when he's okay and thinks he can get up.
3: That's listeners Kate McCarthy there.
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2: Wave weather.
12: Well, it's going to remain partially cloudy today. Slight chance of a shower. Nice and warm, though. An afternoon high of around 19. More of the same again tomorrow. Partially cloudy with a slight chance of a shower. An afternoon high is of around 18. Partially cloudy for Monday with a high of 17. And then the showers will return Tuesday, Wednesday and Thursday with daytime highs 17 to 19. Overnight lows 9 to 12.

0: doing some of the wave. It's Feel Good Variety. Darrow D checking in for Sunday morning. No, wait. Hang on a second. It's not Sunday morning. It's Saturday afternoon. Ah, you know what? That's okay. I'm still kicking back. I'm still playing some great tunes. Wherever Saturday is taking you, I hope you're going to take us with you along for the ride at the same time. It's nice out there today. Partially cloudy, highs up around kind of 19 degrees or so. It'll stay partially cloudy over the next couple of days. And then we might see some dreaded winter showers by the time we get to Tuesday. That's okay. Summer will be here shortly, and then we'll be complaining that it's too hot.
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0: 91.7 The Wave. It's Feel Good Variety with Dara O'Dea on Saturday afternoon. Dead or Alive and Robin on the way before 3. Meanwhile, if you're looking for something to do tomorrow, Rockingham Community Garden opens every Sunday for everybody to take a look around and enjoy the area. 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That's a quick look at this afternoon's Wave Switch. 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
2: Hey there, Stephen Zoyce with you. Detectives from the Sexual Crime Squad continue to investigate a report of sexual assault at the Pullman Hotel. Victoria Police say the exact circumstances of the matter are still being established. It comes as Sydney have released a statement this morning denying players have been interviewed, while lawyers for the three victims have warned they will take civil action in the Victorian Supreme Court separate to the assault allegations. The ACT has followed New South Wales in adopting the National Gun Buyback Scheme in the wake of the Bondi terror attack. Home Affairs Minister Tony Burke says the federal government will fund the majority of the scheme.
3: There were concerns from the Australian people as to how individuals such as those at Bondi that day had the number of firearms that they'd been licensed with, had been approved to get firearms at all, and similarly the issue of the particular firearms that they held.
2: And a candlelight vigil has been held for 18-year-old Lily Hooper, who died after she went missing on a hike in the New South Wales Southern Highlands.
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2: The AFL are well and truly licking their chops at the prospect of a Collingwood-Carlton wildcard final. It comes after the Blues upset Fremantle at Marvel Stadium by 37 points the Savo. The only way it doesn't happen now is if the Bulldogs beat the Dees in this current matchup. Jacka Smith telling Fox Sports just how they got the job done.
5: Yeah, it was obviously a big challenge coming in. We know they're the best team in the comp and we sort of build it up to that. And they have a great midfield in there, but we just try to get our balance around the contest really strong and use that inside-outside footy. And I thought it was a great team effort from all the boys today.
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1: Wave weather.
8: Remaining partially cloudy this afternoon. Some light winds. The afternoon high of around 19. Overnight lows tonight of around 11. Partially cloudy. Slight chance of a shower for daytime Sunday with a high of 18. More of the same again on Monday. Showers in earnest return Tuesday, Wednesday, Thursday before things start to warm up again from next Friday onwards.
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0: 91.7 The Wave, it's Feel Good Variety with Dara O'Dea on Saturday afternoon. It's not a bad Saturday as well. Tomorrow, the weather people are saying possible rainfall, 0 to 1 millimetre of rain. I mean, like, why would you bother? And there's a 30% chance of that happening. That's tomorrow. Monday, well, Monday's going to be mostly sunny, but then we're definitely going to see some showers on Tuesday, Wednesday and Thursday of next week. Afternoon high, still in the high teens. But yeah, we're definitely going to see some rain. When is spring? Hang on a second. Is it the last week of August next week? It is last week of August. Then we're going to get spring on the way. And the weather's just going to turn like that.
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2: Hey there, Stephen Zoyce with you. The Sydney Swan saga continues on. A third woman present in the hotel room with five players is now exploring civil action, her lawyer describing her experience as traumatic. It comes as the club have released a fresh statement revealing no players have been interviewed by police. Detectives out of the sexual crime squad continue to investigate the allegation of sexual assault at the Pullman Hotel. The opposition leader is trying to distance himself from a call to scrap compulsory super that came from Senator Andrew Bragg, but Angus Taylor's told Nine that doesn't represent the views of the Liberal Party.
3: We want super to be Australians' money, to be treated as Australians' money. It's their money, but it's their money to invest.
2: And the federal government will fund the majority of the ACT's gun buyback scheme. It's the second across the country to accept the scheme following New South Wales' lead. Home Affairs Minister Tony Burke says it's in response to the Bondi terror attack.
4: A second jurisdiction deciding what we were all saying straight after the horrors of Bondi, that we needed to be able to deal both with the motivation and the method.
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2: The stage is almost set for a Collingwood-Carlton wildcard final. It comes as the Blues stun Fremantle at Marvel Stadium, the Savo, the Fraser Freight train rolling on for a 37-point win. If the Bulldogs don't beat Melbourne today, we're set for an almighty blockbuster. Carlton young gun Jagger Smith telling Fox Sports just how influential his coach has been since stepping in.
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1: Wave weather.
12: Still a few clouds around today. The afternoon high of around 19 degrees. More of the same again tomorrow. Slight chance of a shower, most likely in the morning with a high of 18. Partially cloudy with light winds on Monday with a high of 17. Across Tuesday, Wednesday and Thursday, we are going to see some showers across the 3 days with daytime highs of 17 to 19. Overnight lows, 9 to 14.

0: some of the wave. It's Feel Good Friday with Darrow D on Saturday afternoon. On Friday, I posted on Facebook about reading with my four-year-old daughter. She's in kindy at the moment and she brings home a library book every week and we sit there in the evening and we read the book to her. Now, first of all, I made a mistake with the book. I said it was the Winky Donkey or something like that, but I was absolutely wrong. The Wonky Donkey. Has anybody ever read that? I think that's absolutely awesome. And my four-year-old is loving it as well at the same time. But I did pose a question on Facebook on Thursday when I asked the question going, which children's book should every Australian child experience? If you've got any suggestions, why don't you head on over to our Facebook page? There's lots of stuff there to interact with and maybe give me an answer to that burning question. Okay. Which children's book should every Australian child experience? Let me know on our Facebook page, okay? Get up,
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0: 91.7 The Wave. It's Feel Good Friday with Dara O'Dea on Saturday afternoon. Ooh, la-dee-da. Gunners and Ali get the good stuff. They really do. Bryan Adams, he is playing in RAC Arena with special guest Natalie Imbruglia Tuesday the 23rd of February 2027 at RAC Arena. And all next week with Gunners and Ali, they're going to give you chances to win tickets to see Bryan Adams with Roll With The Punches World Tour. 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
1: Wave weather.
2: Remaining partially cloudy this evening with an overnight low of around 11. Partially cloudy with a slight chance of shower for daytime Sunday with a high of 18. Expect to see some more clouds around on Monday before showers return Tuesday, Wednesday, Thursday with daytime highs 17 to 19.
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0: 91.7 The Wave, it's Feel Good Variety with Dara O'Dea on Saturday afternoon. Now, serious question for you. And believe me, this is a serious question. Is it okay to be doing barbecue at this time of the year? So it's like last couple of weeks of winter, it's 18, 19 degrees. Is it okay to be doing barbecue now? Or do I have serious notions and should be having a word with myself? I don't know. So I'm not living here that long. 18, 19 degrees is a nice warm day in Ireland, but 18, 19 still feels a little bit cold. Barbecue, yay, nay, let me know.
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0: 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It's Feel Good Variety, and it's a non-stop wave party on the way after 6 o'clock. Have yourself a great Saturday, wherever Saturday night is taking you. 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I'll talk to you tomorrow morning from 10 right here on The Wave.
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The devil went down to Georgia. He was looking for a soul to steal. He was in a bind because he was way behind and he was willing to make a deal. 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I guess you didn't know it, but I'm a fiddle player too. And if you'd care to take a dare, I'll make a bet with you. Now you play pretty good fiddle, boy, but give the devil his due. I bet a fiddle of gold against your soul, because I think I'm better than you." 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

0: Hello, it's Gunners and Ali for breakfast. Back tomorrow morning from 6 with more Paw Patrol family passes to dish out. We'll also be awarding $1,000 with the Community Bank Boost and the final draw in Quizmasters, somebody winning $100 to spend at the Ravenswood Hotel. Hope you can join me tomorrow morning from 6. Gunners and Ali for breakfast right here on The Wave.
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2: Good morning, I'm Matthew Layton. An historic footy doubleheader has been overshadowed by a bruising week for the Sydney Swans. Fans heading to the SCG are split over whether to stay for the men's match after five players were suspended for breaching club standards. Victoria Police are separately investigating an alleged sexual assault with no charges laid. Questions being raised about whether sales pressure at Specsavers is affecting patient care. Investigations have highlighted cases where serious eye conditions were allegedly missed or patients were denied follow-up appointments. Specsavers says it takes clinical care seriously and has strong governance systems. Swedish police are probing whether online communities encouraged an 18-year-old accused of a deadly sword attack at a school. And Iran's president is calling for the war with the US to end, saying peace should come while his country remains strong. He insisted diplomacy doesn't mean surrender. US President Donald Trump is meanwhile preparing tougher sanctions against Iran.
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2: Taylor Walker has delivered the perfect home and away farewell, booting six goals as Adelaide locked up an AFL top six finish. The retiring 36-year-old lit up a packed Adelaide Oval, kicking three goals in the opening 10 minutes as the Crows smashed GWS by 56 points.
4: Took it all in and then being able to forge a career out of it, and I've been doing it for 19 years. I get to walk out of this footy club with no regrets.
2: And Australia returns for day two in Mackay against Bangladesh, looking to build from 8 for 165.
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1: Wave weather.
2: Good morning. Partly cloudy and a top of 18 today. Down to 8 degrees tonight. Tomorrow, mostly sunny and 17 degrees.

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5: Good morning, I'm Matthew Layton. Lawyers for three women linked to the Sydney Swan scandal say they're fearful, distressed and in hiding as legal action is considered. The women were allegedly at a Melbourne hotel after last weekend's game. Five Swans players have been suspended, but no one has been arrested or charged. A man has died after police say he drove two stolen cars during a string of crashes. The 46-year-old man was killed in East Melbourne after the stolen Mustang collided head-on with another car. Police say he'd earlier crashed a stolen Subaru before taking the Mustang and driving off. And Canada is retaliating against Donald Trump's 50% tariffs with matching duties on US goods. Prime Minister Mark Carney declaring negotiations untenable.
6: In recent days, the United States proposed new terms that were uneconomic, unfair, and undermined the net benefits for Canada and called into question the reliability of any deal.
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5: Taylor Walker has turned his final home and away game into a six-goal party, leading the Crows to a 56-point win over GWS. More than 52,000 fans packed Adelaide Oval for the retiring veteran's farewell as the Crows secured a top-six finish.
8: Very, very grateful for the opportunity that the footy club gave me, and so yeah, I can't believe how many people come out to say thank you very much.
5: And Australia heads back to the crease on day two of the second test against Bangladesh in Mackay, at 8 for 165.
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4: Wave weather.
11: Good morning. A top of 18 today and partly cloudy. Tomorrow, mostly sunny and 17. Tuesday, showers are back and 18 degrees.

0: 91.7 The Wave. Cold chisels when the war is over. Good morning. This is Gavin Miller. I'm about to tell you something that's in the What's On section. 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

0: 91.7 The Way, Vanessa Amorosi, and Have a Look. Good morning. This is Gavin Miller. And if you're a Bryan Adams fan, you probably already know this. And the tickets are on sale now through Ticketek for the Roll with the Punches World Tour. That's the name of his 16th studio album that he's just released. And the Roll with the Punches World Tour is coming to RAC Arena Tuesday, the 23rd of February, 2027. The special guest on that tour, Natalie Imbruglia. Bryan asked Natalie if she wanted to be on the tour, and initially she said, oh, I'm a bit torn, but I'll think about it. And she said yes, which is fantastic. I may have just made that story up. Anyway, if you want to go and see Bryan Adams with Natalie Imbruglia, that's a good lineup, isn't it, at RAC Arena in February next year. If you haven't bought your tickets already, maybe you can win some this coming week with Gunners and Alley for Breakfast. It will be one of Perth's big rock shows of the summer, the Bryan Adams Roll with the Punches World Tour. The date again, Tuesday, the 23rd of February, RAC Arena. 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
2: Good morning, I'm Matthew Layton. Sydney Swans fans are facing a tough call over whether to back the men's side after a week of scandal. At the SCG today, some supporters plan to attend only the historic AFLW clash, while others will stay for both games. Five men's players remain suspended while Victoria Police investigate an alleged sexual assault. A man accused of murdering a 30-year-old woman has been remanded in custody. Police arrested the 45-year-old near a home in Ferntree Gully in Melbourne's east. Anyone needing support can call 1-800-RESPECT. State and territory leaders are heading into talks with the federal government this week, with gun reform front and centre. Only New South Wales and the ACT have signed onto the national gun buyback so far, while Victoria says its existing laws are already tough enough. AI and disinformation will also be on the agenda. And Iran's president says it's time to end the war with the US, claiming his country has won and diplomacy should take over.
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2: The Bulldogs have booked a wildcard showdown with Collingwood after a 21-point win over Melbourne locked up eighth spot. Aaron Norton will have scans today, while injured Magpies Braden Maynard and Scott Pendlebury are also expected to be racing the clock. Australia will look to stretch a 101-run lead when it resumes at 8 for 165 against Bangladesh. And Aussie Oscar Piastri will start fourth at the Dutch Grand Prix, with McLaren teammate Lando Norris grabbing back-to-back pole positions.
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1: Wave weather.
6: Partly cloudy today, top of 18, down to 8 degrees tonight. Tomorrow, mostly sunny and 17.

0: Oh, good advice. If you're going to do it right. Yeah, do it with me. I mean, the first bit's good advice, but you don't have to do it with me. Just if you're going to do it right and do it on your own terms. There you go. I just rewrote Wham's I'm Your Man, even though I can't say it properly. Excellent. Going well this morning. Lionel Richie coming up next on The Wave. Supertramp within 10 minutes as well. And I don't know if you saw it years ago. I think it was about a quarter of a century ago that Sandra Bullock and Nicole Kidman were in a movie called Practical Magic. Well, 25 years after the original, they're heading back to the cinemas for Practical Magic 2. I'm mentioning this because you can win your tickets to go and see that movie with Gunners and Alley for Breakfast and Dara O'D in the afternoon all this coming week. 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What is that? 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

0: 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Just go to the What's On section and follow the links. For today, for example, you'll find this. Always do like to give these guys a plug on a Sunday morning because I think it's awesome. The Totally and Partially Disabled Veterans of WA in Baldivers, free admission for bingo. So an afternoon of bingo sounds like a bit of fun, doesn't it? That's 1677 Mandra Road in Baldivers. And as they say in bingo land, eyes down at 12 o'clock on Sunday. But if you're driving, no eyes down. Keep your eyes on the road. Thank you very much. 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
1: Wave traffic.
2: Taking a first check of the traffic for your Sunday morning, and there are reports of a crash. Mandurah Road southbound at Paganoni Road in Carnup. Affected lanes are currently unknown, but please drive with caution. In Mandurah, it is waking up. Mandurah Road at Pinjarra Road intersection, and in Halls Head, a little slow. Mandurah Road at Old Coast Road. Also delays in Medora Bay, Mandurah Road at Lord Hobart Drive, and in Rockingham, congestion NS Avenue at Dixon Road. Snoo's amazing sale is on now. 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
3: Good morning, I'm Polly Bayfield. Fans are planning to walk out of the SCG when Sydney Swans take on North Melbourne later. It's after five men's players remain suspended while Victoria Police investigate an alleged sexual assault earlier this week. There haven't been any charges. Some supporters are planning to only watch the AFLW clash during the historic doubleheader. Elsewhere, we're hearing from the dad of an 18-year-old from Sydney who died after going on a hike.
4: Yeah, she wanted to be famous as a movie star. She became famous, not for the right reason, but she got that wish.
3: Jim Hooper speaking exclusively to Seven there after his daughter Lily was found in the Natai National Park earlier this week. Canada is retaliating against Donald Trump's 50% tariffs with matching duties on US goods. The US president announced more than $1 billion in taxes on Canadian products after trade talks broke down. And giant cruise ships could become floating hotels for the Olympics in Brisbane in 2032. Tourism leaders are looking at it because of a shortage of rooms.
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6: The Bulldogs have booked a wildcard showdown with Collingwood after a 21-point win over Melbourne, locked up eighth spot. Aaron Norton will have scans today, while injured Magpies Braden Maynard and Scott Pendlebury are also expected to be racing the clock. Australia will look to stretch a 101-run lead when it resumes at 8 for 165 against Bangladesh. And Aussie Oscar Piastri will start fourth at the Dutch Grand Prix, with McLaren teammate Lando Norris grabbing back-to-back pole positions.
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